about it. They are conscious, sitting up at the

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1: Receive 28, I should be all set if it's medical.
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3: 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Sorry to say.
1: Something, he's got it.

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0: At that party up here, he is a diabetic and seems to be having a little bit of a problem. 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I'm adjacent to that 9 Witten Court. I do not have the number. I'm on Deerfield. I'll see if I can get you a number.
1: Received.
0: You all set, Buzz?

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0: I believe the address here is 137, just for the last week.

Pylon, 2nd Squad 1, A1, send me to the area of 120 Deerfield Road, give it length, HPV for D-valve on a diabetic male, 2006, operated 256.

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0: A7, NB7, 8 Rosewalk Court, off course 3. VLS Medical, respond level 2. A7, NB7, 8 Rosewalk Court, off course 3. 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
1: Hazard engine 3, no hazard, clear turning 2007.
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0: you head over to 55 Heritage Lane, unit number 2, in regards to that bolo, to see if Abigail is at that location.
1: Roger, Abbott.
0: Roger.
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1: All quiet in the area. Myself and 267 are going off at 131 Plain Street. See if there's any noise over there.
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0: This party's out of Alabama, but it's currently working out of Canton. Can you just plug in his information under this call when you're...
1: Okay,
0: to
1: copy that.
0: My first name is Noah, last name is Fuller, common spelling 52303. He's out of Canton Woods, apartment 2 in Canton, Massachusetts. White male. Four, five.
1: He was 348.
0: 348, good.
1: The only outside solicitation permit that we have is for a lawn doctor. I don't see anything about pest control companies.
0: Excellent, got that. Thank you.

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1: The Liberty Paint on Quincy Ave. I'll be going off with a vehicle with the trunk open. I'll give you a plate in a second.
0: Sir, I'm running that party, Noah Fuller, 52303. I'm not getting anything back. Permission to Triple I to check in Alabama.
2: I should be all good here. If you could, though, just plug in his information under involved party. Yeah, I should be all set.

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0: 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Just gonna swing in over there and have a conversation.
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2: Spoke with Mom, she's not here. You can show me clips. Do you need me to go that way with officer call?
3: Give him a call back.
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0: 666 received. I cleared from the traffic assignment. That was what I was here for tonight.
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2: Six two to 6-7.
3: Go ahead.
2: Are you guys making out? We should head to 180 North Ave. That's more of a priority.
4: Homeowner, 6-7 at control. You can show us clear. He spoke to the homeowner. They're gonna have to turn the music down. We'll head to North Ave.
5: Ruby.
1: Unit 5, the owner responding.
5: It's going to be 180 North Ave.

0: Rock Lake Control.
1: Were you in that rating? Were they just text or were they verbal?
0: Stand by.

0: Central, can you hit Bay 4, please? Bay 4.
1: Control to 273. Those messages were sent over text. He was not responding to the text after the thank you for marrying me before it was too late text. She tried calling him. He wasn't answering after that as well.
2: 1021 Central, Hospital ALS, Engine 132, request.
3: Description
2: at this point. I'll get you one in a minute.
3: Roger me, Alex. Roger. And is there a description on it? He's working on it right now.

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1: Roger.
2: Control to 273. I have that vehicle coming back to that male party. It's going to be an Anthony Miller out of the 180 north of...

0: just reporting to Total Wine. He is walking on the side of the building, headed towards the train station.
1: Well, can you take that nip? Sir, it's just a nip. It looks like it's going to be a light blue polo khaki shorts. He appears to be larger neutral, carrying a black backpack.
2: Roger, did they say how many nips it was?
1: Minimum of three.

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1: Affirmative, sir. You're in front of him.

0: 3, engine 1, 10 cordless car circle, 3B, BLS medical, respond level 2, A3, engine 1, 10 cordless car circle, 3B, BLS medical, respond level 2, 2023.
1: On scene there, we had a male that fell off of his bike and is intoxicated.
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0: Asylum 97. Answering. Sir, PD stating that they're out by the Sandbar restaurant by the train track.
1: He is waiting for a ride to clear the air. He's been informed about solicitation policies and permits. He's going to be stuck here for a couple more minutes while he's waiting for his ride, but everything's good. Show me clear.
2: If it was just that one text, that was, I was glad that we got married before it was too late.
0: Hey, 6th Avenue, on a responding 4 West Hill Road for the medical. Fire alarm to 8-3, just be advised, this is going to be at the Sandbar by the train tracks. PD on scene, it's going to be a male who fell off his bike, intoxicated. Fire alarm to engine 2 and 8-6, just be advised, this is going to be for a male with back pain.
3: WMS.
4: Spring Street. The caller reporting a motorcycle keeps going up and down the street. The sport bike, dark blue, very loud. Reporting the owner of that bike lives close to the Rockland line.
1: Jesus, how's it?
0: Fire alarm 97.

0: Caesar Sensen, is it a noise complaint or is there erratic operation?
1: D3. Adrian, sir.
2: Yeah, we have an alert and conscious male update. It's not at the sandbox. We're in between 30 Loring Boulevard.
1: Richard.
3: Bemidji 5 is off for Merchants Row. We'll be investigating. Nothing showing. 5's coming in.
4: Identified. Alpha command. Nothing showing.
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0: Engine 2 to A6. A6. 39-year-old male, experiencing severe left hip to thigh pain whenever he moves to a scale of 10. When he's just laying at rest, it's probably like a 5. We're going to wait for you to get here to move him down the stairs. He's not going to be able to do the stair chair. We're going to have to walk him. A6 copy. We're about 7 minutes out.
1: 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A3 is on scene. 30 Loring Boulevard.
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0: 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Two-car MVA, one car rear end of the other. 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
2: 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I'll be clear. It's going to be a verbal warning, defective equipment headlights. 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

0: 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We had a passerby reporting an odor of an electrical burn in the area. No signs of smoke or fire. 2051.
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0: Apologies, ma'am. I may have missed it. Can you give me the second plate?
2: The fire's heading over to 3 Beals Cove Road, Unit D Delta, for a 70-year-old female who's a cancer patient. She has a high pulse right now, and she is also being treated for AFib.
0: Emily O'Day out of Duxbury Mass. 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

0: Engine 2's back in quarters and just to update, we did clear the immediate area with the drone. Nothing found.
1: Firelon has that, Engine 2 back in quarters, and I will add that you cleared the immediate area with the drone. Nothing found. 2059.

0: 86 is going to be a Lisa worth.
1: That's the one.
2: Let's do the final command, Sherman, and let's still be done.

0: Yes, a fire dispatch in A1, entrance 2 for the medical. 80 Meeting House Lane, permit 14C Delta. 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
1: Hey, 6 Hanson, I'll be going out. Do we know what the nature is, just so I know?
2: If I took a direct call, we can inquire with them.
0: Engine 2, I just have a PD wondering what the nature of this medical was.
3: We're about to pull in the parking lot. If you ask them to stand by, we'll give them a heads up. You can show it to 3 Wells Command.
0: Engine 2, you're on arrival, 6 Wells Command. 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
2: I can talk to you in the parking lot if you want to stand by.

0: the area of Wheeler Park, there's a report of a man hugging a tree, unknown if he's DK or having a possible medical issue. He is stated to be on the second bench to the left when you enter Wheeler Park.
1: P6 received.
2: 30.

0: This is owner operated. If you could just create me an AR, please.
1: Breaking.
2: 45, you all set?
0: Yeah, I'm good. Just a summons.
3: Yeah, nothing showing. Didn't smell the fireworks. No fire. It was closed down by the. Just wondering on 05.

0: 9698.
1: Good.
0: I'm in the air. You guys going to be all set?
1: Yeah, we'll be all set here. Thank you.

0: intro myself in 10 clear. Gave him what advice I could. And he's going to try to call an exterminator in the morning.
1: I'm just pulling into Wheeler Park.
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Rock and Control, prepared a copy of Bolo out of Lima for missing person. Bolo out of Lima for Abigail Angosian, DOB 12192. She was last seen by her mother at their home at 55 Heritage Lane in Braintree on 7/8/26. Female party does suffer from schizoaffective disorder and schizophrenia and does have substance abuse problems. No vehicle or cell phone. Previously located on the 31st of May 26th at a train station in downtown Boston by Transit PD. If located, check the welfare. Contact me with the Town of Bolton.

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0: Could you please run that operator through for a summons?
2: Coming that way, thank you.

0: just be advised, I got a call in regards to a firework complaint in the area of 67 Seaside Road.
1: Yeah, I'm out with engine 3 right now, trying to find this guy.
0: Received.
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0: comes back active to 2016 Hyundai Santa Fe, color white, to a Mark Roberts, 8-1, 1975, 767 Sheridan Drive in our town. Active license, negative WMS, 10 the adult.
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0: Secret Honor. That license comes back active to Jennifer Roberts, 110797 at the same address, negative WMS. Looks like one on the adult.
1: Hey, 3-2-2.
2: Hey, 3.
1: Yeah, it's cable wire. I was able to get off the side. It's no longer a hazard. At closest pole, will you get a minute?
2: Send it.
1: 299 over 4, closest house, 32 Mallard.

0: 64, get you?
1: 64.
0: The second vehicle involved is going to be 5 Tango Kilo November 83. 5 Tango Kilo November 83. Just run that.

0: comes back active to 2018 Nissan Murano color blue to Aurelio Revel 1392 at a Avon active license, negative dyno mass, negative buff.
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0: House, Amanda Philo.
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0: Mitchell 81 transporting out of the Brockton Hospital. Engine 2 clear, connect from Mavis.
1: A1 now transporting to the Brockton Hospital. Engine 2 clear, commence terminated, 2117.

0: G2100, do you want me to make a call for this?
1: Yeah, sure, that'd be great. Can you run one more S number for me?
0: Send it.
1: Actually, was the owner of that second vehicle a Jonzolus-Liamine out of Avon?
0: No, it was a Herilio Revel 1392 out of Avon.
1: Alright, second S number is Sierra Alpha 738-1404. To a party out of Walnut Terrace.

0: Yeah, life comes back to Lamine Joselis, 218-98, that address, active license, negative WMS, negative block.
1: Anything on that, KQ?
0: Thanks. That's true.

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1: In case you get another 911 accidental. Everything checks out. I'll be clear.
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We're both going to be close.

0: I got the fire department going out to 1134 South River Street. The resident called 911 saying her fire alarms were activated. No smoke or fire observed.
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0: I'll be clear. Written warning to the RO for red light violation.
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0: 814. Are you available? You're still tied up.
1: Tied up.
0: All right. Thank you, sir. Control 2, 812, 816.
2: Six.
0: Can you take the commercial alarm at 375 Washington Street as soon as you hit Dunkin' Donuts? The alarm came in at the front door, and then there was a dispatch request from the panel.
2: Yes.

5, 117 Taylor Avenue, south side of bridge, outside investigation, respond level 1, engine 5, 117 Taylor Avenue, south side of bridge, outside investigation, respond level 1, 2134,

0: Five, six, I'm going to take that alarm for you. One second.
1: Received. Thank you. 5-6, you can disregard.
0: Roger.
1: 3-5, I can handle that. Oh, 2-5, all right.
0: Roger.
2: Flip control.
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1: Pigeon 5, you're on responding. It's going to be a report of 3 fires on the beach.

0: 3, 0 control. I'll be clear. 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

0: 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Taylor Rav will be investigating. Fire's coming.
1: Dispatch, fire's going to be off in the area.

742. Paris and Daryl Drive. 45 states that they got into a car drive sort of originated on North Street and followed the suspect down there. You should be looking for a black Toyota

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1: Sit.
2: Updated address for you is 164 South Main Street.
3: 63 copy, 164 South Main Street. Did you say it was a car chase or a car crash?
2: Car crash that originated on North Street, and your reporting party followed the suspect to what appears to be their home.
3: Okay, thank you.

Okay, we just received an open 911 party at 17 Bradford Road, 17 Bradford Road. There was nothing heard. I do believe a call taker has that party back on the line. We're stating it's accidental. Swing by.

0: school bike, Alpha Green. 4 Yankee Tango Zulu 5-7.
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0: Possible suspect red, Florida, Quebec, Bravo, Foxtrot, X-ray 89. 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
0: 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Me going out.
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0: Appreciate that.

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1: Case number is going to be 693-364. 693-364.

0: about me.
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1: Over.
0: Mass license Sierra Alpha 3741598. Again, SA 3741598. Traffic going to be cleared. This is going to be a 162. I'll take care of the comment. All respective insurance information.

0: 6, out of control. The Faria that punched is still on the team.
1: The male left the area.
0: Any description or direction of travel?
1: Emma.
2: 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We're clearly turning. P1 transporter, BI Planet 342.

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1: 7312. 6773. I just spoke to those kids back there. Supposedly he's still in the neighborhood.
0: Control copy.
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0: 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We're going to be clear returning. Command terminated.
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1: Harrison.
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0: control has that. They're stating that kids walked towards the bus station, all wearing hoodies. They did open two car doors. The caller is unable to tell if they took anything from the car.
1: 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We'll be clear.
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0: through the headquarters.
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0: Well, that alarm, once we see if Ingham can swing over and give us a hand, we're going to be tied up down here.
1: Tracy, headquarters to control, do you copy?
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0: Rockland, Dakota, 262. 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
3: 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We're just going to run through a couple of cars in the parking lot.

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3: 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Can you just assign me the AR, please?
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1: 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I'll get your S number in a few minutes.
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0: Thank you.
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4: 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Drill one. Going out in Watt here is Mass 2 Foxtrot, Mike Charlie 16.

0: Merrill Street, Grand Philo. Fire alarm. You control E1 transporting to the South Shore Hospital. Entity is clear. Meals are needed.
1: A1 transporting to South Shore. Entity is clear. Transterminated. 2227.

I got a 911 caller on Rexham Beach. He's pretty frantic on the phone, stating that there was a clown that chased after him and his friends. He's currently walking towards Scituate on the beach, kind of right by the line. I'm going to get them started as well. I'll get you more info in a second.

0: It's accidental by a cleaner. Sierra 2269-7008.
1: Roger, sir, that was the owner of the vehicle.

Control to 428. We have a report in the area of 9 Old Mouth Road. There is some young males that reported they got chased by somebody in a clown mask. Again, they're in the area of Old Mouth Road, obtaining more

0: get you another car. He set up to 102 Linda Road. Caller reports he's dog sitting. They saw a light turn off when they arrived in the driveway and a loud bang inside. It's about 20 minutes old. So they'd like someone to just check the house before they go inside.
1: That middle party has grabbed his belongings. He did come tomorrow morning and grab the rest. Show his way.
2: 2231.
3: We'll be looking for two males, one in a pair of tights, shirt, and as well with a brother, red shirt.
4: Just be advised that we got a confirmation that that burglar alarm at 180 Weymouth Street was an accidental by the cleaners on site.
5: Recent

0: 1 to control. 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
1: Roger. Caller's going to be in a red Jeep Compass waiting right up front. Her name's Lori.
2: Last 3, 3, 6, 6, 3, 6, 6.

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2: 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All set.

0: yeah, as used to report, they're all the way down when Rexham by the lifeguard chair. We're going to walk out to the situation.
1: Received. Just be advised, this call was transferred by Marshfield.
0: Greetings.

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1: Bravo 2-2, Officer Donahue, you're 811 for the night shift.
2: Roger, Mike, please.

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1: Chris, we'll double back with your info.

0: 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Back to 11. The antenna's on that.
1: A primitive. Both parties called 911. Male party stating that the female party is involved in it.
2: Roger.
3: Roger, 2238.

0: 37.
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0: West Street, just in the extension. 4 Papa Papa Foxtrot.

Sir Rockland just called over and wanted to issue a thank you for assisting them. Roger, thanks.

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1: 28
2: 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We're going to...

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1: Did the call state if they're staying in Marshfield or Scituate, if they're going to head back this way, or they're okay with Scituate?
2: Off of South Shore, 2246.
0: I ain't got a house in Marshfield. Let's just stand by on that.

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0: to say, yeah, I spoke to a group at the end of Porter Street on the beach. They stated they have not seen any clowns tonight.
1: Crazy.
2: So we're going to take the street back, spoke with their parents on the phone, while we'll be walking back down the rocks.
3: Bruce, if you're a little bit soft, did you just confirm that you met up with their

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1: 85 ambulance for the transfer.
2: Phone with Marshfield. Last time you saw them, were they on the lot or do you have a road name?
3: 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I felt comfortable taking the street back.
2: Where is he?
3: I got their names and a phone number if they need.

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1: 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They last had them walking in the lot back on Standish Street towards Hillside. One's going to be wearing a Patriot shirt, another one's wearing a red shirt, both juveniles.
2: Transport them back to 54? 54 Hillside. Stop mileage 45516.

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0: 106. If you could both head over to Foster Ave and 11th Road, caller reports there's a large group of kids causing a disturbance on the seawall.

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2: We get closer to 9, Heather.
3: 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Pull out the way.

0: is responding. Sounds like the other half of this is trying to leave. Described as a white male, white shirt, black pants, black hat. Get you more in a moment.
1: Responding 7, T-Trip and White.
2: Received D2 is responding.
0: 733.
3: Sir, can I meet you at the old VFW?
0: Roger.
4: Khakis and a white shirt. Should be on the same street.
5: End of mileage is going to be 45513. I'll be signal 4.

I thought this call pending. I got the self car tied up. Can you slide over to the Jetty, 278 Ocean Street, the resident that lives nearby is stating that the lights are on. Just wants to speak.

0: 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Control, could you attach an S number for the reporting party?
1: Got
0: it. Sierra 585-67916. Again, Sierra 585-67916.
2: Midway, 771 Triple A Command.
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0: 2814. Are you clear?
1: Roger.
0: Looks like that party has one in hand.
1: Roger. What's the address?
0: 19 Pineview Terrace, Brockton. Born in 70.
1: Can I get his ass number in a second?

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0: 733 to random ops control.
1: Where else, Phil?
0: Artie's at 26. Spoke to the homeowner. We're going to lower the music, fix some parking concerns. No name given. Please be clear.
1: Quite seriously.

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1: Go.
0: So the charge is going to be for the warrant and then assault battery.

0: suspicious activity near Staten Brook. Caller reporting an African American walking down the road with a cigarette in his hand. Possibly had an Amazon delivery vest on. Again on Brook by State, walking in the middle of the road.
1: Possibly
0: had an Amazon delivery vest on.

0: out, Super Eagle Command.
1: Kingston Fire.
0: A2 is en route to the BI. Cop 3 is clear. Command is terminated on Tribune Way.
1: Received A2 to the BI. Cop 3 is clear. Command terminated.

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0: 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Math red 6, echo x-ray alpha 2-2. 6, echo x-ray alpha 2-2.

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1: I've been trying to clear. 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
0: Car 3 back. 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
1: Received car 3 is back.
2: I'm out with the individual who lives at 7th Air and is just walking home. I'll be clear.
3: Are you saved?

0: one hangup for 1829 Main Street. Again, 1829 Main Street. Sounded like there was some commotion going on there. I'm going to give it a call back. We could just start making that way.
1: Receive those from the main.
2: One of our furnace.

0: Alright, I made contact. It's going to be Anna calling to state that her sister, Cassandra, is having an argument with a mother. 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I still got the caller on the line. I'll get you more info.
1: Thank you so much. 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

0: 2?
1: 3 has it from the house. 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Staff there reports there's a homeless party sleeping in the lobby. 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
2: 21 back in quarters, 2332.

0: Taxi control. 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
1: Roger.
2: Could you head over to 58 Alvin Street? It was a call in their department too. She's calling about her neighbor again, about her that's playing loud music.

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1: the fire.
2: A2's off the BI.
1: Received A2 at the BI.

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1: Engine 3, have you all responded? 32 standing, Rock. Engine 3, it's going to be for alarm sound inside of the home. Homeowner's attention.

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0: We're able to find the other half in this. He did not have the items that are missing from the gentleman that you had.
1: Roger.
0: Six to control. You can show myself and 815 clear.
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Start over to 175 Old Country Way with Bruce Baron Fire. 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

0: Okay, on the message. They'll probably get a burglar alarm, I would imagine.
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1: Roger.
0: Three back. I think this is an ongoing issue, and the hotel may try and send him a trespass notice. But we'll be clear for now. He's been moved along.
1: Roger.
2: A2. RLM. Back quarters. Back quarters.

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0: 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If you could start for the intersection of Court and Samoset Street, motor vehicle accident involving a motorcycle.

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0: Hey, 3T2. What are the warrants for?
1: One of them is going to be for possession of Class B, furnishing false information. Sorry, on the second one. Second one's going to be neg op, speeding, and...

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We'll be tied up with hazards and injuries. 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We'll await your arrival. We have them call it.

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0: Med plate is available. 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What's your pleasure?
2: For 7 hours. He's going to be transported to South Shore. He approves for EMS, so I'll be quick.
1: 3, 7 hours. We have it.

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0: 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Is there anywhere specific you want us to go?
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0: 290 Kingstown Way, apartment 273, Village at Duxbury. 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
1: Day 3.
2: 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Command terminated.

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0: 2, 6 Twin Pines Lane, inside investigation, respond level 1, engine 2, 6 Twin Pines Lane, inside investigation, respond level 1, 028.
1: Seven, 3, 6, Ground Control.
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1: 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Female with a head injury. Outside the comfort in, 1374 North Main.
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1: Roger, thank you. 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
0: 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The Mass Reg 3, Juliet, Romeo, Papa, 523. JRP 52, expiring on renewable. Since February. Parked on the sidewalk. We'll be cited for that.
1: Roger, sir. 0047 hours.

0: 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Command terminated. 47 minutes.
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0: 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Just going to call electrician. Command terminated, 2 to turn the footage.
1: Fire alarm received, engine 2, you're clear and returning. 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

0: 218 Manlot Road. We had a 911 missile on callback, reported that they didn't call. Sound to be a little DK.
1: Received. Do you have the last four of the number?
0: It's going to be 8269. Caller said his name.

0: Control, Randolph, 734.
1: Sound 34.
0: Sir, could you meet a party outside the 1000 building of Chestnut West in the parking lot? Her name's Mary L. She's out of 1206 Chestnut West, and she believes that her ex-boyfriend, who she had an argument with earlier, and he left. She believes he may be back on scene now. She's just arriving from being out, and her porch door is open. She's going to wait in the parking lot in a red Toyota Camry, and she'll see you there. Outside 1000 Chestnut West, you'll be checking 1206.
1: Roger.

0: before going out.
1: Roger. 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No warrant. 41, no letters. 41 of the bar. Multiple firearms. Roger, control 736.
2: 736, sir, copy. Show me out.
1: Thank you, George. Thank you, Trent.

0: Central.
1: Central.
0: Just want to correct the location of that vehicle. It's going to be number 32 across from 33. Ironically, another vehicle across the street is Revolt. 6 Whiskey Yankee 354. We're going to see if we can tow that and let the parties come out and take it off the street and put it in the driveway. The first vehicle, we're just going to seize the plates and he's going to pull it in the driveway so it won't be towed.
1: Going up there, thank you, sir.
2: Follow me,
3: too.
2: Follow
3: him. D2's on his flying 362 all.
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1: know, then. Let me clear our citation issue.
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0: 7, Fort Shooter Randolph, Jonah Raker, check.
1: Lot of questions.
0: Roger. You can show me out Chestnut West. What's the address that the went to?
1: So outside the 1000 building, and it's going to be popping 1206, 1206.
2: Control, Wallace out here.

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0: property check because of the sliding glass door not being, well, being in a jar slightly. 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
1: Roger, sir, 113.

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0: A2, count three on scene. 77 will command.
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0: info.
1: Two plates that were attached to the BMW were seized, and that vehicle is being placed in the driveway as we speak. The other one, the Revolt, that has been towed. I haven't recovered the plates on that yet. Just wanted the vehicle out of the way. He's going to return those to the station. Can you do me a favor and just print the registration for that vehicle? I have a feeling somebody will stop in to say that they have insurance on it, just so we can show that to them.
0: Roger, will do.

0: take a case somewhere you get a chance, please.
1: Three eight zero 693 380.
0: Sir.
1: DC,
0: thank you.
1: You're welcome.

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2: 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Need another car?
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1: Go ahead.
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0: Union Street Rotary. Caller claims there's a minor accident, no injury.
1: 4-3, actually. Couple of parties making their way over to Walgreens from CVS. I believe they're from that group home on Carter Street. They were going up to cars trying to talk to people. Not sure what their motives are, but just keep an eye on them. They're over at Walgreens right now.

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0: into the area of the high school, possibly Roach Brothers lot. Caller reporting there's a puppy running around in the road. It's not very big, approximately 6 months old. Possibly like a lab or Yorkie. He said he has a collar on as well.
1: Appreciate it.
0: He said his last sight of him was he was in the high school lot. It ran across the street to the Roach Brothers.

0: Fire one.
1: Hey, Jason, route to the VI. Car 3 is clear, command terminated on Elm Street.
0: Receive A2 and route to the VI. Car 3 is clear, command terminated on Elm.

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Negative, two males, black. One's in a hoodie, white hoodie. Sagging pants, shorter.

1 on scene, 142.

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1: Fire alarm received. 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

Central, son. In reference to that call that son I was just on. That over at 54 Union Ave. Referencing back to that number, it comes to that above address. I just heard the message, sir.

0: one of them.
1: And I checked the surrounding area. I was unable to locate. I spoke to a worker at Roach Brothers. Phone to file.
0: Where is it?
2: Fire alarm, page 2.
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0: Checks force and circuit. There are no vehicles seen or heard in the surrounding area. So you can show units clear.
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1: 安德文。
0: You're off of the wrong way driver, back of a bridge.
1: Northbound or southbound?
0: I'm in the southbound lane, heading north.
1: Control 913-910, can you head that way?
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0: 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Looks like it's more of a language barrier kind of thing. 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

0: Bahano, Fab. 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
1: Ground control 2273. Got a caller on 911 out of 838 Union Street. Female party stating that the ceiling has been leaking water for some time now, and the neighbors left earlier.
2: Racist.
1: It's gonna be apartment number 1, 838 Union.

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1: What is your location?
0: Fresh River. You Sherman. You Steven.
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0: Stop mod is going to be 356053506 05 en route to Majestic Beach.

would you head to the area of 41 Water Street? I just had one of the street sweeper drivers call. There's a group of kids down there running in and out of traffic, laying in the road, jumping off the sidewalk into oncoming traffic.

One six six control. Passed out Beale Street in Terry with six Romeo Alpha Hotel 456 REH 45.

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1: 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Did the caller give a direction?
0: Negative. He was in a street sweeper on Water Street. I did not get a direction.
1: Be clear for now. GOA.
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0: মানে
1: Control 2262. Engines to Gladview clear, command terminated. CO levels return to zero.
2: Has smoke coming from the mulch out of the yard. Does not see flames, so what's your pleasure?
3: Alright, I'll slide up there. Just clearing from here now. The consent of the landlord on scene here. 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

0: around him.
1: All right, the landlord is going to be Mass Sierra 688-65307. Again, Mass Sierra 688-65307. Again, all is well. No one in the apartment. We gain entry with fire with the permission of the landlord. We'll be clear.
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1: Just dash a passenger to follow me to this call.
2: Seven two to control. It's split FD now. It's not flaming yet, just smoking. Looks like a discarded cigarette butt started it.
0: Roger.
1: Not a verbal for no seatbelt.
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1: 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I'll slide over towards 7th location.
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2: 7 Vita Control. 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
1: Receive.

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0: Briefing. 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

0: Rockland Control to Cruisers, 273. 262, 272.
1: Right.
0: Out of 119 Grove Street, apartment 212, reporting on 911 that her 20-something-year-old daughter is trying to leave, but the calling party does not want her to. They were arguing. The daughter started to throw stuff.
1: Here, see if she's outside already in the direction of 7.

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1: Zero, 95, again, Sierra Alpha, 19, 0, 0, 0, 95.
0: Repeat. Cruisers, the common party has states that the female party is going to be very violent. She didn't say that she hit her or anything, but she said she's acting very violent.

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1: Roger.
0: 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The audience is clear. The vehicle is taken by that driver. It can be a criminal app. And the assignment on that, please.

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2: Good, you come in through the front door?
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0: Triangle Control 834849. Would you head to 755 Main Street, Dunkin' Donuts, for multiple alarms, burglar alarms going off, 755 Main?
1: Four nine, Roger.

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1: All right, we're going to be clearing off shortly here. 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
0: Grace is

individual in Center Department, 61 with a hospital paramedic. North Street, North Road, as a parent, was 102. 78-year-old male. Center Department, 601, hospital paramedic, 103 North Road, Douglas Manor, 102, Bed A, 78-year-old male, also mental status, is on budget.

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0: 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I am 914. .45 reception motion.
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Sir, you're being excused. Swing in the dispatch, please.

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2: 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One going fire. 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One going fire. 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

0: Tanker 3 is on one fire for the Tanker Task Force. Is this for a brush fire or for a structure fire?
1: Tanker 3, I have you en route. This is actually going to be for West Barnstable's Station 1 coverage at 2160 Meeting House Way. It's going to be due to a second alarm structure fire in the town of Truro.

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1: That's affirmative. 2160 Meeting House Way, West Barnstable. I have your group.
0: Okay, 2160 Meeting House Way.

0: 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Fire alarm.
1: A2's en route to the VI. Kyle 3 is clear. Command is terminated on Main Street.
0: Received A2 en route to the VI. Kyle 3 is clear. Command is terminated on Main Street.

0: Marilyn. Marilyn.
1: Cat 3 back in quarters.
0: Receive Cat 3 back in quarters.

0: me to.
1: Carla.
0: H is off the
1: end. You see H2 off the end.

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Engine 1, you're en route. Engine 1 and A2, it's going to be for a female in her 70s having trouble ambulating.

That's right, fire alarm. Dispatching a marine incident. It's going to be at Marshall Street, Spanish Shore. Direct call stating that there was a kayak in the water with no paddle. There was a docking line still attached. He was looking around the area and didn't notice anyone but was concerned.

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1: Duxbury 2, Harbor Master, yes, I'm here.

0: Fire alarm, Car 3.
1: Answer, Car 3.
0: What was the caller's address on Marshall?
2: Back reported.
1: Channel marker 9. We have notified the harbor master at this time.
0: Received and response.

0: dispatcher was advised. We're not sure if they're responding or not. We weren't given an ETA. We can give them a call back if you'd like.
1: Yeah, if you couldn't give them myself, please.
0: All right, I'm at that.

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1: 33 Squad 1.
0: Squad 1, Marine 183, on the air to Madagascar.
1: Dex Ray, Fire Alarm Dispatching Car 3, Marine 1, Engine 2, Squad 1, E3. To the Marine incident, Marshall Street, stand ashore. Called in by a passerby, stating that they noticed a kayak in the water with no paddle. They were still attached to the docking line. Stated he looked around the area and didn't notice anyone but was concerned. Their last location was Channel Marker 9. Again, Harbor Master has been notified. Timeout 609, Operator 229. To Carthage.
0: Car 3.
1: We reach back out to the Harbor Master. They're going to call your cell.
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1: Squad 1.
0: Talk to Jake. 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He said the extra high tide left line. Probably just pulled the kayak offshore. Our mission is to at least get the numbers off the kayak.
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1: C2.

0: calling spoilers from apartment 202 and shut down. 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
1: Toilet shut down. Building maintenance is notified. What unit was that coming from?
2: 202.
1: Repeat, unit 202. I'm back in Highland. 657.
3: Do you want one from Double D's own Cessna?

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0: 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I'm going to be clear.
1: Burning trash extinguished by the resident. 658.

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1: A2 is in route to the BI. Copy is clear. Commander terminated.
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At 25 Beaver Street, Unit 705, Putnam Towers.

0: 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Nothing showing alarm is sounding. Building partially evacuated.
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1: Got a caller stated that there is a guy slumped over with the doors open at the corner of Highland Ave and Stoughton Street. 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
1: 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Units responding, 25, Buzzard Bay Drive. 74-year-old male, possible stroke.

0: SOAS has just reported a medical aid to us. It's going to be on Bassing Beach. The 32-year-old female that's vomiting overnight. They're unsure if they can reach her by boat. What's your pleasure?
1: Alpha, Whiskey, Oscar, Delta.
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1: I'll be clear on the Riverway on Driftway. That was a faulty detector.
0: Faulty detector, you're clear.

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1: Fire alarm's answering, 3-2.
0: Do you have any kind of a location on that party?
1: Yeah, stand by one, I'll

0: Receiving a call for 469 Cedar Street. I believe the address is technically in East Bridgewater, but the caller gave both Hanson and East Bridgewater as the residence location. She's reporting a domestic between her and her husband. They do have a 9-year-old in the house. We are notifying East Bridgewater as well, and I believe they are separated for the time being.
1: Okay, received. That is going to be East Bridgewater, but Sarge, if you want, I can start that way.
2: Yeah, go ahead.
3: Hanson, the cruiser is responding. East Bridgewater's headed that way, too. That's why.
1: Received.
4: Have an ambulance responding. Thank you. 3-2 has that direct.

0: Yes, just confirming. Number 9, Cedar.
1: It's going to be 469, Cedar.
0: Raise it.
1: She's reporting that it's verbal in nature. Again, they are separated. The husband is inside in the living room. Not sure where the female calling party is.

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You go to North Main Warren, talk to the pilot, the intersection control,

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0: 5 up, FDC.
1: Roger.
2: Fly this way. 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I mean, excuse me, it's going to be Hanson.
0: Right, but this is the question.

0: 4 is going to be clear, return at 86, transport 1 is at the end. Mag 2 is going to be clear.
1: Green 2 is clear, A6 will transport, Mag 2 clear, command terminated.

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0: Are you on Cedar or Central?
1: Cedar, 469.

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2: Kingston Fire.
1: A2 transport in the BI. Engine 1, Godfrey clear. Commander's coming in.
2: A2 transport in the BI. Engine 1, Godfrey clear. Make a move.

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0: Angel 1's going to be off with an illegal burn. 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
1: Receive, Angel 1's going to be off with an illegal burn. 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
2: Zero control.
3: Control.
2: 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Cohasset ambulance will be transporting that female party.
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1: Left 2-1 light in front of legal run.

0: 21 Live. Homeowner's been advised of the rules. I'm just going to let it burn out. 10-2-1's going to be clear.
1: RZ Avenger 1 reporting. It's a legal burn in a barrel, 21 Live. Homeowner's been advised. Going to let it burn out. Everyone's clear. 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
1: Follow him to 2's on scene investigating 5 Mark Drive. 3-story type 5, occupied multiple buildings. Nothing showing, we'll be investigating.
2: And you're going to be on scene investigating a 3-story apartment.

0: for him.
1: Hanson.
0: This is going to be verbal in nature. Hanson's going to have jurisdiction. We'll be tied up for a few minutes. The female potty's just grabbing some belongings and going to take off for the day at her own willing. All potties were advised of the rights of 219A. All potties declined.
1: Perfect.
2: Fire, 8-2. Kings of fire. 8-2 is up, yeah. 8-2 is in arrival, yeah.

0: 2, I'm clear. Transport to Milt.
1: Read it.
2: Alright, it's going to be actually hit and run from last night. I have the victim blazing ready. It's going to be 76 Papa 330, 76P 330. And if I could just get a incident number.

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0: 329 wash from a self unit, room 22, for a 95-year-old female fall with a head strike. She is on blood thinners.
1: Engine 6 on, responding. 1929 State Road, Site 72. 24-year-old male actively having a seizure. They're going to be located in a white Ram 1500 right outside that camper.

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1: Right.
0: I'll be on a motor vehicle stop at the intersection of County and High. What's Mass PC 2 Delta Kilo Mike 672 DKM 67. I should come back to a Toyota Tacoma.
1: Thank you.

0: Farnham to engine 6, another unit is flying. Be advised, we are having PD respond. The call is reporting that this individual has been drinking all morning.
1: Okay. Engine 6, repeat.
2: Engine 6 will have command. Indian Head Campground was looking for the white truck. Nothing seen yet.
0: Brace Dave Johnson with command.

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2: 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I'll turn around.

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1: 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I do not need a card. I'll let you know when I'm clear.
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0: I'll be in a sub 410 East Wash with Mass PC 9 Lima Charlie 772 9LC 772. I should come back to a Mazda CX-5.

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1: 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That crane is actually going to be in the driveway. 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

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Engine 1, 157 South Street, Unit 116, Benchmark at Plymouth Crossing. 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

0: out of control. Joe? Is Alpha Sava working by any chance?
1: Negative.
0: What the motorist, we're in the rotary, trying to get a snapping turtle back to go, trying to get back on the other side out of the road.
2: Also, be advised of one lane restriction this morning. I'm in the area of 16 Brook Street, down to one lane. Emergency vehicles can't pass. Case of fire, just after 20, 938.
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0: Brad, I just had a phone call complaint of people shellfishing on the front beach in front of lifeguard care. Still in that area, can you check it?
1: We are not, but we'll turn around and go to that area right now.
0: Okay, Matt, thank you.
1: Thank you, we're out.

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0: Gonna be on or off on that.

0: Adam's going to be resolved over here. They've come up with a conclusion. I'm going to head to the bank and grab some money out of the bank, Sam Cash. Just so you have the 714 is going to follow up to the bank to make sure everything goes good.
1: Appreciate any force on the team.

0: Be canceled out. 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That is resolved.
1: Reaching clear 9:50.

0: 400 Bridges. Go ahead.
1: Yeah, we have multiple lines down in the area here. I know the company was here yesterday, so we have got a line down across the street. Why don't you continue in, okay?
0: 32K on a message. You need the electric company to interrupt.
1: Okay, yeah, I know that they're aware of the situation. They're here all day yesterday and they're coming back to fix it, but maybe we could put another call in.
0: Okay, 3-2 to fire alarm.
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0: 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I figured we could hold on that.
1: Research, thank you.
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1: Yeah, that's both.
2: And once again, so I'm being directed to apartment 19.
3: Roger.

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1: 1216 SA 854 1216. 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
1: 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Paramedic 2, C4. 10 Zilly Greenway, memory care unit, room 107 for a medical. 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
2: Bleeding from the nose. She is conscious and alert. I have no time.

0: Grazie.
1: Command Terminator, engine 1 is going to be clear returning. G7 to transport.
2: Engine 1, Command Terminator, they're going to be clear returning. 87 to transport.

0: 7 to fire alarm. We're transporting 1 to the BI.
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2: Thank you. Take left on Horizon.
3: I made contact with Horizon. 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
2: Yeah, if I said they need to send somebody down here ASAP, they've got a big truck line that's pulled apart and is drooping over multiple vehicles.
3: Appreciate
2: it. 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
3: Appreciate it, send down.
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4: 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We screwed on the stove. They ventilated the building. They just cleared us off.

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0: 48, the E8 accommodation code is not correct. 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
1: 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P2, 341 is the accident. What's that?
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1: Roger.

0: 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I'll be clear if you can attach citation number 408007 Alpha Echo, 408007AE, please.
1: Go to final off. Notify Eversource and have them check pole number 1 opposite number 22 Oceanfront Street. The pole appears to have moved when the box truck pulled these telephone wires down yesterday. Also, any word from Verizon?
2: That's a negative.

90 Denver. We'll be in a motor vehicle stop, 1600 Main Street, with Mass PC, Victor over Echo, 78 Tango Delta, VE78 TD. That should come back to a Tesla.

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1: 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I made contact with Verizon. 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
1: 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Engine 2, 97 South Meadow Road, outside investigation, respond level 1, engine 2. 97 South Meadow Road, outside investigation, respond level 1, 1029.
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3: You're on responding number 2 Day Lily for the fall. A3, you're up on responding. It's going to be for a fall. Sounds like she lowered herself to the ground but did hit her head slightly.

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1: Engine 2 unresponding. Anonymous neighbor called in, believes his neighbor is burning in the backyard, concerned because of the wind.
0: 3 to you.
2: Motor vehicle stopped in front of 572 Market Street. Mass State Official, Papa, 715. That's State Official, P715.

0: Operator I have here is NAF license Sierra 22682394. That's 22682394.
1: Roger.

0: They spoke with the homeowner. I'm sure if it was a male or a female.
1: I'm going to be clear from that stop. Verbal to the S number called in.
2: Roger.
3: Sign me an OF to the 15 High Street call. Can you also make a note in the narrative that she was...

0: 3100, a fire alarm. There's no one home here, and we can't find a lifeline. So could you double check the address, please?
1: Received. I'll double check.

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2: Burn in the backyard. Home one is extinguished. Rules and regulations have been explained. Command terminated with clear returning.
3: Received. Illegal burn in the backyard. Home one is extinguished. Rules and regulations explained. You'll be clear.

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1: A3 entering.
0: Yeah, this is going to be a left assist only on day, Lily. You can clear return.
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3: Oh, sorry, you hit all things. 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

0: 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Going over Street for restock.
1: 87 clear, over for restock.
2: Jay Lilly, command the file. I'm command terminated. Engine 4 is going to be clear, returning.
1: Received engine 4, you're clear, returning.

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1: Search the area on Union Street by the fire station. The car and everyone sitting there's construction truck possibly broken down, causing a lot of traffic.
2: The kick has it.
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2: 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Police was a hit and run. 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I'll get you more information.
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Call of State are both vehicles in now.

discussing Squad 1, A1 to 4242. So she called in by DNA for the party with the chills. Time out 10:52.

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0: You can show me in the area. 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
1: Roger.
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2: It's going to be Master Edge, Charlie, Hotel, Alpha, Romeo, Tango, Zulu, Sharks. 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
1: Bruce.
2: And I have an S number for the first vehicle, the Mercedes.
1: Go ahead.
2: It's going to be Sierra Alpha 3701573. She's going back to a Kayla Brenner out of Lexington.
1: Bruce.
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0: 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It's 8 Thelma Way for 76 years for a medical.
1: 32 has it.
2: Bree Street, we're at the intersection of Liberty and Grove. Sounds like two fires are getting ready to fight.
3: I can keep you advised. It was like.
4: 32 has it.
1: 5 can head there from Liberty Street. There was a physical fight that occurred.
5: Want to know what's in the parking lot?
1: It's in the store, right in front.

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1: Dispatching engine 1 rescue on car 32 to 8 Thelma Way to the medical 11-12.
2: Party.
3: All right, so I'll be going out.

Roger, sir.

0: result.
1: Yeah.
0: 70 control, the parties have left the area. We'll just be looking into camera footage to see if we can make any IDs. 812, you can clear.
2: Sergeant, you're clear.

Not a dancer. I'll be in a motor vehicle stop 370 Indianette Street with Mass PC 4 Golf Juliet Delta 34 4G JD 34. I should come back to the Jeep.

0: Sector Car is on another call. 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
1: Girlfriend is confused. 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
3: Okay, Rick.
4: Frank Lane, apartment 507, stage for the police, a female body confused. 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

0: 349. 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
3: 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Busy.
4: You check to make sure all vehicles are off premises as you're heading to your assignments. 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

0: Mission Control. All I have for now is it was two black males who got into an argument over one of the males potentially looking at the daughters of the other. They both left the scene before my arrival. I'm going to come back at 1 o'clock to talk to the store manager.
1: All right.

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Caller reports a disgruntled worker vandalized a work truck. That worker is not on scene. 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

0: Roger, sir.
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2: Officer Bruno, well and clear.
5: Officer Filer.
1: Officer Filer, loud and clear.
5: Officer Spillane.
2: Officer Spillane, loud and clear.
5: Sergeant Gonzo.
2: Sergeant Gonzo, loud and clear. Officer Reardon, loud and clear.
5: Deputy Callahan.
2: Callahan, loud and clear.
5: Deputy Gabriel.
2: Gabriel, zone 1, loud and clear.
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0: Deputy Dankert.
2: Deputy Dankert, loud and clear. South River, Maine.
0: Deputy Gomes. 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
3: 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I transfer right over to fire and notify responding.
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0: Drill one. All of one are out. You can show me clear from that stop if you can attach citation number 408147 Alpha Echo. 408147AE, please.
1: All right.
0: Hello, I'm going to be 858.

0: 2297.
1: Hey, what?
0: Can you break off? I have another 911 call for an elderly man who's also not responding, but he is breathing. 845 Union Street. Fire's on the line. They're going to be headed that way.
2: Head over to 349.
0: Call. Elderly man not responding, looking into the room. His eyes are wide open, but he is breathing.
3: Christy.
2: Head over to 345. The fire department just called in. They are committed to the hospital.
1: Is it

0: 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It's going to be 65 Perry Home Road.
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0: Six six to Rockland headquarters.
2: Orders.
0: Can you just make a log note for the call that you received about this earlier at the North River Collaborative that I went out and followed up? I can add notes to the narrative.
3: On 168 Lazelle Street. Call that was Moen Avant. I'll give you away from the yard.
4: 845 Union Street for the medical. Still alarm at
5: 1139.
4: You're stepped on each other. Come. Just come back.
6: You take 25 Court Street, the Old Colony Club, for a smoke alarm going off inside the building. Caller from a passerby. No one inside the building. Just hear from the outside.
7: 25 Court.
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8: 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Rescue 1 to fire line. You can show us responding to Court Street till the alarm sounded.
6: Rescue 1, have you responding 25 Court Street for the alarm? Place Venture 1. Thank you.

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Yes, sir.

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1: Engine 7, no fire problem. Accidental. Box has been restored. Command terminated. You're going to be clear returning.
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1: 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We'll be investigating.
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0: Four two eight. Fire's headed to number 32 Harvard Street in Hummerock. 82-year-old female choking. They do have a nurse on scene attempting a hemodiagnosis.
1: 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They have old style, so it's not working. Do we have one in there that we can provide to them?
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1: Okay. 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
4: 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P1 South Shore 342. Engine 3 is clear.
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0: 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Mitchell, go ahead.
1: Green cat, both patients no longer actively choking. Rescue 3, proceed with talking.
0: Okay, receive. 3-2 will continue, wind as well.
2: Received. 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Yes, to the rear, to the... Received. Marshal fire to Pembroke. A2.
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2: 12 o'clock.

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0: number. 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I just want to make sure you got that on your end. Showing on the board.
1: That's affirmative. 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
2: 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We're in the parking lot.
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Paramedic 2 to Pembroke Ambulance.

0: 4 seconds.
1: You might want to give Pembroke a heads up that Route 3 North, after the 228 exit, is an absolute parking lot. They might want to get off at 228.
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2: Engine 3 to fire alarm, the record's on. After the record. If the car on, we'll be able to get out of here. They can throw some passable at this time.
0: Fire alarm, receive the tow's on. Scene. Turn up. 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
1: 45.
0: Make your way to 9 Cheryl Lane. Give a caller requesting well-being check on Allen Curry. 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He did recently. We do have psych calls there from last month, and he was in a medical facility in Randolph. She's unsure if he's currently at the listed address. Would like a well-being check.
1: This is 4745. You want me to take that?
2: Negative. I can take it. Thank you.
3: Pembroke's en route now. 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
0: 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She's requesting a phone call for an officer after a check is done, and that information's in the call notes. I can chat it over.
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1: Alarm's on paramedic 3.
0: Paramedic 3 is transporting South Shore 343. Engine 3 is going to be code D at 14 Mariners Drive. I have one of the outlying engines, engine 1. 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
1: Steve, you're en route to South Shore Hospital 343. And we'll have engine 1 pick up the engine
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0: 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Vehicle's been removed. Engine 3 is going to be clear. 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
1: Okay, sir.
0: Based on incident for number 44 Wapping Road, with some sort of an alarm sounding, it'll be car 3 only.
1: Receive 44 Wapping Road for an alarm sounding, car 3 only.

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1: Can you show me off on Chief Water Street for traffic enforcement, please?

0: 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Copy the 44. I have to wood frame up and showing. Car 3's on scene, nothing showing. 7 out of command.
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It's just an open 911. 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
1: Lincoln Street, the Ocean Kai for an accidental 911. 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
0: 36 Romeo, November 884, 6RN 884. Roger, I did do a Corey check on this party beginning of the week, so he may have a permit. We just never got it on board.

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0: 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Bolo and a handover for Edward O'Connell, date of birth 11/5/87. Sierra number, F-Sierra 466-51771. Possibly operating Mass Reg 4, Juliet Whiskey Tango 3-1. It's a 2022 Super Legacy Clark Brown. My report, you last spoke with him at 0930 hours yesterday. Has since stopped sharing location with his wife, which is unusual behavior. He has not spoken with any friends or family since yesterday. He should be operating again at Mass Reg. If located, please stop, we'll check, we'll be in contact, Canada, please. Regional Colony, 1303.
1: A2's back.
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3: Pull out of Hanover. Look for Edward O'Connell. 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Sierra number 466-51771. Has since stopped sharing location with wife, which is unusual behavior by Edward. He has not spoken with any friends or family since July 17th. He should be operating Mass 4 Juliet Whiskey Tango.

0: Angelina, I'm responding. 3 Tilton Street. Alarm company reported it was a general fire alarm activation.
1: Angelina has it.
2: Bulldog Hanover for Edward O'Connell, date of birth 11/5/1987, OLN Sierra 466-51771, S 466-51771. Wife reports she last spoke to him at 09:30 on July 17th. Has since stopped sharing his location, which is unusual behavior. He has not spoken with any friends or family since July 17th. He should be operating Mass Reg 4, Juliet Whiskey Tango 31, 4JWT 31. If located, please stop and check well-being. 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
3: I'll be clear from that traffic assignment.
2: Roger, sir.

0: 7. Oh. He checks out. He just has to pick up his permit at the PD. It has been approved. If you can spot up to the area, Franklin Street, Hollingsworth Ave, a male in an orange shirt, unsteady on his feet, keeps walking in and out of the street into traffic.
1: 3,
0: Isaac.
1: 1, red.
2: Nine, Danson. I'll be in a motor vehicle sub 1600 Main Street with Mass VC 3 Alpha Hotel Delta 443 AHD 44. That should come back 24.

0: Hey, Dan, can I have an S number when you're ready?
1: Go ahead.
0: Sierra 660-958-42. 660-958-42. 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

0: P1 to fire alarm. 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

0: 94. 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We're coming back to Charles Stewart. Thank you for the call now.
1: Roger, I think that's who we have here. You saw his last name for me?
0: Have you Sierra Tango, Echo, Whiskey Alpha, Romeo Tango, Stewart, 28, 1987. Okay. And if you run them on your side.
2: Can you take the set?
1: You said 87.
0: Hey, affirmative.
1: Roger, if you want to give that phone number a call.
3: Someone about 20, 25 years older. Definitely not 187.

Engine 4 is on the air and in service.

0: 59 for date of birth.
1: Roger, I was just about to call you. Charles Stewart, born 59.
0: Roger, do you have an address on him?
1: He's listed as 55 Butler Street in Buzzard Bay.
2: Atlantic Grossman Drive, the Hobby Lobby. LP is currently watching two potential shoplifters. They got something from them a couple of days ago. Looking to identify. They haven't taken anything yet today.
1: Received.
3: Clothes, possibly in our 20s.
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0: I'll be clear. See, just attach those two plates in. Not a hit and run. Miscommunication with the paper swap. And just close that out. I'll set it up with the paper swap.
1: Roger.

0: first crew that's coming in here for altitude 5000, just giving you information on this.
1: You can show you it's clear. That party was given one dose of Narcan by the fire department. It is currently being transported to South Shore. The dog was located and is safe with a friend. Brewster will advise.
2: Roger.

0: Told him I went to. Sir, 100 Derry Street calls. 911 call is reporting she believes her car was stolen. She arrived there about 11:45. Last time she saw her vehicle was about 12:45. It's going to be mass reg 3754 X-ray. It's a 2013 Lexus sedan, color gray. Derby security has been searching the lot for it with no success. The key was not left on the vehicle. The RP has the keys on her.
1: Got a 4 on his seals, all back in the 90s. Appreciate it, thank you.

0: 5. 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
1: All set, sir. Thank you.
0: Roger. Thank you.
2: I'm going to make the forecast here, sir.

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2: 90 hands.

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0: called 813.
1: So the MP is going to be at the entrance close to that.

We're out of control. Roger that. 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Store's going to trespass him. We'll be close.

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1: It's at citation number 408299 Alpha Echo. 408299AE, please.
2: Thank you.
3: Yeah, sure. 1337.

is into Hasten Cruisers Comfort Erotic on Main Street, headed westbound towards the train station. They just passed the police station. All of the road to Black Mazda, Last Reg 4, Zulu, Juliet, Romeo 27, 4, VJR 2.

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0: speed 853 is 140 on the heading, level 7,000 feet. Flying 140, and we got Golf, use speed 853.
1: Caller was in a black Ram pickup truck. Sounds like they're no longer behind the vehicle.

0: caller say that the last time they saw it was headed onto Franklin Street.
1: Received. And can you go with the description of the vehicle again?
0: Reported as a black Mazda, gave the license plate 4 Zulu Juliet Romeo 27 4 ZJR 27, but that does not come back to that vehicle.
1: You can show me in the area.
2: Great. 88 on the vehicle.

0: I'll be in a motor vehicle stop in front of President Titanium with that vehicle. It's going to be Mass PC 4 Delta Juliet Romeo 274 DJR 27. Black Mazda.
1: Roger.
2: Server in 3A, stay there. We'll have somebody come out and relieve you when they get there in gear.

0: control. I think it's an issue, I'll be clear.
1: Roger.

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1: Pointing in the main lobby. They have a resident looking to report abuse from a staff member. I was going to hold that until 12 cleared.

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1: Yes.
0: Units will be clear.
1: Bridget.
2: Brian, you check out the Whole Foods lot.
3: Yeah, I did Whole Foods and the lot in between Cat A and Chase. I have the drone up right now, it's impossible. It's right around all this traffic.

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1: Move that more rural park yard. I think Bernie, and this brought from her house, she believes it's coming from the park. She was advised of the wildfires, which she was not happy with.

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1: Single donut. 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I'm all set on the info.
2: Ready?
3: To control. Roger, move it clear.
4: Roger, sir. I don't know if you heard, but 400 Leonard Pond Way in the main lobby of the Rose Court. To meet with a nurse manager, a lot of residents there wanting to report abuse from a staff member.

0: Duxbury Fire Alarm, dispatching a medical. It's going to be the Route 3 southbound exit, or exit 22 on the off-ramp. It's going to be a three-year-old party. Recent airway surgery with airway complications.
1: 2A3, Godfrey.
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1: If they can get off the highway onto Congress Street, that would make this way easier for everybody, if that's a possibility.
0: Receive, sir. I'll tell the call, thank you.

0: 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Those parties have walked up the off-ramp and are now on Congress Street.
1: A3 has it, we're responding.

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Those parties are now on Congress Street. It's going to be a 3-year-old male post airway surgery, having airway complications. 1357 on Bird 25.

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0: Can you start to Luca's restaurant, 933 Hingham Street? Manager there stating there's a male party, possibly under the influence. There's some empty bottles around him, passed out in the parking lot. He tried waking him up and wasn't able to.
2: Eight six four JZJ 86. I should come back to a Cadillac Escalade.
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0: This is a minor motor vehicle crash. The police matter. No EMS here. You can cancel the ambulance.
2: How's that? Minor MVC, police matter. No EMS needed. Cancel ambulance, 1400.
3: A3's clear, returning.
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0: 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I'm all for the info.
1: Great.
2: Command has terminated. Entity's clear. Command terminated. Returning to quarters, 1402.
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2: A3 on. 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

0: 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She's gasping for air, not breathing normally. 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
1: One, you're back in quarters. It's 1407, operator 64. 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

0: Rescue on the following. A3 East document pitch refusal. We're clear, returning command terminated.
1: Rescue on A3 is documenting refusal. You're going to be clear, command terminated, returning.

0: và ứng dụng.
1: Use be clear. In fact, that party that 6-7 called in, we transported the hospital by the FD. We're also heading over to the comprehensive medical hall that came in.

0: 667 Control. Can I get that room number if it comes in again, please?
1: Anywhere clear with the feature refusal.
2: 83 clear refusal.
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0: 78 CP. Go ahead. The deputies at South River and Main are all set. They have their rain gear. They've been relieved. We're back on post.
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0: 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She said it was by accident.
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1: Alarm's on.
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1: Stand by.

0: 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It's going to be 26-2785 and 26-2786.
1: Received, thank you.
0: Are they going to be for refusals?
1: Correct, both 345.
0: Where is the 1444, 41, sir?

0: 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Oh, sorry, 78CP.
1: Go for CP.
0: All right, disregard. We had a lost sound, but we just reunited. We're all set.
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0: There's a vehicle parked along the fence. 6 Foxtrot Echo, November 49. Is that a detail officer? If it's so, can we need to move it?
1: Received, I'll find out right now.

0: Do you have somebody from Levitate staff? We have a handicapped person right by the corner of Aggie Hall, closest to the VIP area, who has a wheelchair. It's electric. It's dead. 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
1: I'll find someone for you right now.
0: Thank you. I'll stand by here.

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2: Negative. I was waiting to hear back.
1: Should be heading your way now.
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1: Towards Aggie Hall.

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87, Engine 1, 1 South Park Avenue, off Fourth Street. BLS Medical, respond level 2, 87, Engine 1, 1 South Park Avenue, off Fourth Street. BLS Medical, respond level 2, 1516.

0: 3 fire alarm dispatching a medical 1119 Franklin Street, 1119 Franklin Street.
1: 7 responding 1 South Park Avenue.
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0: I'm dispatching a medical 1119 Franklin Street. That's 1119 Franklin Street for medical. Male party feeling dizzy.
3: Engine 283.
2: Meet with the PD. 28. Two male parties reported passed out. One male party on a bench and one male party in a parking spot.
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0: Ranger 2's on.
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2: 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Both parties are alert and conscious.
0: Preview.

0: close to fire. 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

0: Sir, are you available to come to the station and call Pembroke PD? 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
2: Received.

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1: Control bomb.
2: We have a female party in the lobby requesting the ambulance. I'm going to the hospital.
1: Roger, is there a nature to the call or just an eval?
2: Val.
1: Roger.

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1: Fire alarm's on.
0: Requesting a run number for a patient refusal.
1: Stand by.
2: Roger.
1: Yeah, fire alarm to levitate detail. It's going to be 26-2787. 26-2787.
3: A7, you're hearing transport to BI.
4: Well, A3's loaded ALS to the BI. N2's gonna be clear. Command has terminated.
3: A3 ALS to BI. N2 clear. Command terminated. 1534.

0: 78 to the CP. Can we get the EMTs to come over? He indicates that he's a diabetic and he's having a problem. We're also getting some water now, but I would just stand by. I have a license number too, if you guys are ready to copy it and maybe run it.
1: EMTs for us. CP to dispatch, could you have fire response to that call by the front door, please? Mike, go with the license number.
0: It's a main driver's license number. And it's 571-5380. Should come back to it, David Tingle,
1: 7-1987. Say it for us one more time, please.
0: July 19th, 1987.
1: Received. Dispatch, did you receive that request for EMTs?
2: Command post, that's affirmative. Fire's on the way.
3: Follow me, 7 on arrival, BI.
4: 7 on arrival.

0: Walnut Street. Unit 2, water problem, respond level 1, tension 7. 1 North Walnut Street. 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
1: Rescue 1 back in 1538.

0: Air Postal 78.
1: Go ahead.
0: Mike, that comes back as valid out of Maine.
1: Okay. Any chance we can try to find a contact number for somebody in his family? I don't know if you can call up to Maine or something along those lines.
0: We'll get working on it.
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0: attention to for the medical. 40 Oak Street, going to be a 45-year-old male party. Disregard, disregard.
1: Engine 7 to fire alarm, can you repeat? Are we going there because they don't have water?
0: Station, disregard, disregard.
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1: Receive.

0: While Tender 5 is responding, 592 feet, TV drive for the propane leak.
1: Engine 5 responding, TV drive. To be advised, call came from the homeowner. Stacy rents out the residence. They were reporting an odor of gas inside the residence. Caller was unknown. If anyone is still inside the building.
0: Engine 5 received. And the resident inside the home called and said there's a fuel smell inside the home.
1: Engine 5 with the negative. The homeowner got a call from individuals renting the property. Again, caller is not at the residence and he is unsure if any of the renters are on the premise.
0: Engine 5 received.

0: 816 and 811. Can you take the minor MVA 280 Ivory Street? No injuries reported. Just be advised, they said the road is pretty slippery down there.
1: One over here by gate D. Either way, he's going to be section 12. We're just still trying to figure out the medical portion of it.
2: The EMT's over there right now? We'll call fire, let them make the call on that. I would assume on-site, but we'll let them make the decision. CP to dispatch, did you have fire respond there with how they want to handle that transport?
3: Dispatch has that. Relaying that to fire.
4: By the main gate, D, for diabetic section 12.

0: Santa Detail Dispatch. Was that gate B as in Bravo?
1: D is in Delta, South River Street.
0: D, Delta, South River Street.

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1: You in there, paramedic 2, is that correct?
2: Engine 7.
3: Where'd this call originate from?
2: I believe it's going to be the homeowner. I'm looking. The CAD note says homeowner reported no water.
3: These are three apartment buildings. There is no homeowner on scene. Apparently, there's a water problem on the street, so can you ascertain why we're out here?
2: Yeah, just getting here now. Stand by.

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1: Fire alarm's on.
0: Can we get a run number for the P5 transport?
1: Steve. It's going to be 26-2788. 26-2788.
0: Levitate dispatch has it. I'll keep you updated on destination.
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1: Engine 7.
0: 7, I'm told the homeowner called the police department and the police dispatch related to fire.
1: Receive 7's clear. This is not an emergency.
0: Engine 7, so you're clear returning.

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0: Place and license when you're ready.
1: Go ahead.
0: Mercedes is going to be Rhode Island, passenger plate 1, Golf Echo 893. 1, Golf Echo 893. The operator, that's going to be Rhode Island, driver's license 403-45-554. 403-45-554.

0: second plate when you're ready.
1: Got it.
0: Mass passenger 6, Bravo, Bravo, Delta 25. 6, Bravo, Bravo, Delta 25. That's going to be owner-operator.

0: 78,
1: Pacific. 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
2: Hi.
0: So the wife's name is Heather. Same last name. He's refusing to let us use his telephone or anything like that. Seems like he might be low on diabetic. Any chance we can try to reach out through the loudspeaker to see if she could come to the front gate or something?
1: She's on site here somewhere, are you sure?
0: That's what he said.

0: that firearm.
1: Firearm answering, Enterprise.
0: No gas prominent at this location. 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
2: 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Still alarm 1555.
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1: That's affirmative, sir. The location that you went to yesterday.

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1: Problems is the officer investigating.
2: Rescue 1's on for the outside investigation. 822 Long Pond.
1: Rescue 1, I have you off outside investigation. 822 Long Pond.
2: Rescue 1 to Battalion 1. Do you want us to bring 177 down there?
3: You can stage at the road at 866 Long Pond Road.

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1: 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Have a good night.

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0: myself and one made a few passes in the right lane, traveling northbound on Ivory. Doesn't seem like there's any issues at this point. We'll be clear.
1: 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Nothing's happening.

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0: 78. Hang on, Beacon, I'll search.
1: He's going to be Section 12 in custody to the hospital. We were just trying to figure out who's going to go with him.
0: Receive standby.

0: Yeah, can you meet us at gate, what is it, D?
1: Yeah.
2: BC, this is on the ASAP.

0: Out of control. I'm going to be out with an accident. Washington Street at Union Street. 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
1: Good BI 1640.
2: Officer Bruno's gonna follow the ambulance and fill out the section 12 paperwork, and then he'll be back.
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3: Receive Plymouth.

0: Roger, I'm going out.
1: Thud.
2: It is 3 to fire alarm. Man's terminated. And 3 is going to be clear returning. It's going to be police matter.
3: Steve, Engine 3. I declare returning. Via police matter.
2: It is 3 to fire alarm. There's going to be no hazard.
3: Received Engine 3. 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

0: going on, Arkansas? Teacher? Do you by chance have a mental health related call started for this ongoing at the fairgrounds? Negative boost that one. Appreciate it. If you could start a mental health call fairgrounds, and I'll give you some more info temporarily, but it's going to be a section 12 to be I phone.
1: Steve.
2: Fire alarm, major positive responding 117 Station Point Road for the alarm sounding.
3: 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Reported from the security company that the homeowner is not on site.
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2: Three.
3: 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I don't know what it struck. 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Reported no injuries.
2: Engine 3 is on 704 Long Pond Road.
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2: 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Her Apple Watch called 911. 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
1: A5, have you on for the transfer?
2: 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We'll be looking for MAP Reg 3JP674. Comes back to a mill party, none of our town. 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It's going to be a black Honda Civic.

0: Second quarter, 1625.
1: Major pass off 117 stage point. Long driver will be walking in investigating.
2: Major 5, I have you off investigating. 117 stage point route.
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0: Entry your fire alarm. We have a single motor vehicle, car versus the pole. All occupants out.
1: Fire alarm received. Car versus telephone pole, occupant out.
2: 742 to rental control. Probably going out 5, Daryl. Just past the car. It looks unoccupied. 3-3-6-6-6-6. Well, you said you have the plate for it?
3: In affirmative, I have the information.
4: 4, you talking about the Ontario?
5: Affirmative.
4: Roger, we'll work through that. It's going to be a rental to Enterprise, though. I don't know if that helps.
5: Showing nothing's on file.
4: Received. Can I get the EI number put up here?
5: 14736. Again, that's 14736.
4: Roger.
5: Hurry, control. You put me out of that accident.
4: Roger.
6: Parked on the side of the road in front of number 5. If I send you the VIN, can you just confirm that it matches the plate if it's not stolen?
3: Roger, go ahead and send it.
6: Roger, I'll send it via phone. I don't want to take up here.
3: Roger, sounds good.

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1: Incident 3.
0: Yeah, I have a cracked bolt on 710 Long Pond Road. It's going to be 37 over 290.
2: Cracked pole 37 over 298, priority 2.
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0: section 12 of the BI Plymouth. They'll be following the ambulance and also shuttling one female and one juvenile, starting 271.2.
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0: 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I'll be clear.
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1: Gangs of Fire, responding to number 55, Charles Drive, for a carbon monoxide sounding.

0: Marshal. Joe? I'm not sure you heard it. 6 Michigan Direct. They're requesting an ambulance to evaluate a minor who's in the car.
1: Roger. We'll give him a call now and send him up.
2: We have Oscar. Sky left runway 24 approach, carrier 3271.
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4: Engine 2, I have you on responding 48, Jamie's down. Engine 2, just be advised, it's going to be a small chimney fire. 911 caller reports, the smoke's filling the entire house at, right now.
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1: Car 3 is on.
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1: A2 is on.
4: Road rage, possible fire. One person said, oh, you're going to get here, fire out. 348 Center Street is where it's at. Okay. Front. 727. Sitting right in the intersection of the area. You get up first thing, went by the little bit of the second one, and put up the road.
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0: got a 911 call on the last that crash. Say red Kia 78 Mike 279. Call on the line, thank you. Thank you for the fire on that.
1: 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It's not going to be it.

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1: Yeah.
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0: said. We can get a hit on the clock. 7 Alpha Mike 6 and 7 9 on the white tee 4 day map red. 7 Alpha Mike 6 and 7 9 white tee 4 day map red.
1: Received. I'm still trying to log in the scene. Just where does that come out of?

0: 1-800-something.
1: Chief Angel, if you want to speak to the gentleman in the driveway, we have no CO in the building.
2: Andrea at a Harvard Street in Dorchester.
1: Walking it. Here we go again. Are you clear to take a call? Roger. Roger, can you just start over to 250 Granite in the Lord and Taylor parking lot? Party had some antifreeze burning on his face. Currently talking and speaking. Bruce is inert. You two, I have a...
3: 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Show the firearms. And coming in contact. 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

0: received 742 also dispatch advised we may have the suspect's phone number. 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
1: Greg, while swinging in, give her a ring. 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

0: FQ1 to Farallon. Farallon, answer FQ1. TV show is clear, returning, command terminated. All fire has been knocked down. C7, C7 Alpha to remain on scene.
1: FQ1, all fire has been knocked down. I declare returning command terminated. C7 Alpha to remain on scene.

0: 731 to Ralph Joel. Clear out, Joel.
1: Here we go out to let the outside agency know that that party has retrieved that item from underneath the driver.

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0: 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Just like to speak to you inside the store again.
1: We'll be clear from North River Road. Spoke to both parties. It was a disagreement over some shared windows.

0: 78 for the CP.
1: CP is on, go ahead.
0: That area has been secured with caution tape. Security is on scene. Provided security for the area while they fix it. All fleet resources have been relieved.
1: Great, see you. Thank you.

0: Seven three to Rock, on the show.
1: How's it going?
0: In one of the lots. It's unoccupied at this time. Doesn't seem like the business is open. I'll be clear.
2: You head over to 1104 Irving Road. It's going to be the parties from years ago that we dealt with. Jesse Hester, his mother. His brother owns the property now. Parties are supposed to be in charge of the property. Both parents that own it are deceased. Put, they're breaking into the back of the house right now.
0: 70.
3: You had that Jogberg Drive right at the entrance off of Westwater. Got a couple calls saying there's a Y down across the road. You check on that, see if we need to send an email to.
4: 3-4, locate that dementia patient.
5: Right, I'm checking the area now. I'm on Niles. I'm familiar with this party. Usually walks around the neighborhood.
4: 3-3, you can stick with that. I'm on High Street coming up to Canton. I'll head up to Irving Road.
5: Roger.

0: 731 around the Hilton probably.
1: Yeah.
0: I'm out with the party. They were dodging. Trying to get in. Who called?
2: The brother who last lived there.
0: Carl.

0: 731 Ram Control. I have a Michael Jarrett. Supposedly he says he has permission to be here. He was supposed to leave keys. Do you know anything about that?
1: No, I haven't.
2: Stand by 731.
3: On it to the area.
4: Prisoner mail, please.
5: Roger.

0: One.
1: One, that was called in for two.
0: Roger, thank you.
2: Location, please. Receive.
3: Tier 155, 3000, information, Charlie.
2: KS.
4: One of the two at South River and Main. And just cycle them a release.

0: everyone. Sir, my desk office is giving that reporting party a call back. Get more info for you.
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1: Go ahead.
2: I reached out to Detective Santos and he has no information in regards to the event.
1: Our upper echelon and see if they want us to address it or just let it be. I'm sure there's a bunch of other stuff that's probably violating the rules down there.
2: Okay, Roger. We'll do.
3: All right, while there, I was flagged down by a resident of our town in regards to a domestic issue. Can you create me a call for assist citizens? I'll leave the queen on it.
4: Okay, do you want me to put the address as the...

0: That's the message with the original policy. He did name all the parts.
1: Received. I have, Jesse has this mom here. Last I checked, she was allowed here, right?
0: Oh, she was allowed for a design being home. She was the only one that was allowed access. She was parents were so good.

0: Romeo 97731. Five. Todd, before I reach out to the DC, do you want to just see if they do have a permit, what their status is up there, and then we can go from there?
1: Once we wrap this up, I'll put flat down there.
0: Okay, Roger, thank you.
2: I'm in the area of 44 Branch with Mass Reg 6 Papa Yankee Sierra 40 again, 6 PYS 40. Should come back to

0: I'm also a listening.
1: Roger.

Dispatch to CP. Go ahead, dispatch. The medical, the style stage, give me unknown EMS en route.

0: Dat is niet te vast. Well, to be so. Yeah, it looks like it's just going to be a cable wire. It is going to need to be picked up and replaced. It's stretching some poop holes all the way down the road.
1: Roger that. Do you know the cable company of the phone number?
0: Phone number is going to be 1-8 National Grid.
1: Received.
0: Yeah, it looks like the spool they used to keep the lines tied together completely came apart.

I'll be clear from the stop. Can you attach Bullen S-Hira 2465423 again? S-2246-5423. Could be verbal for...

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0: You both start to 127 Aunt Lizzie's Lane, 127 Aunt Lizzie's. I had a 911 call report that there's been some family issues been going on, and the brother is trying to leave the house, and the father is refusing to do so, blocking him with his car. Seems to be all calm at this point, however, he's refusing him to leave at this point. I'll get you more information.

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0: 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Engine 3, 880 Plain Street for a fire alarm activation. Still alarm at 1727.
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731. I'll be clearing. 360 clearing at the moment. 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
0: I'll be heading over to the middle school, seeing what events going on there. Have we located that party yet?

0: Engine 3, fire alarm. 3's on scene, alarm sounding, nothing showing. Appears to be same issue as last night. Contact DD and let them know the we're going to trip the motion.
1: Chief, alarm sounding, nothing showing. Seems to be the same problem as last night. I'll notify PD.
2: Police has it direct. Thank you.
1: Received.

0: Mark, I'm going to be down on the standby. 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
1: Wait a second. 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
1: MAS Michael Ralpha, Delta 722 again. That's MAS, MAD 722. She'll come back to it.

0: 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System reset. Building is secure. Can you contact building manager and let them know that contact that fire alarm company? Same identical issue as last evening.
1: Okay. I will contact management. You're clear. 1734. Operator 64.

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0: The medical in the area, the style zone in Aggie Hall, report of a male party on the ground.
1: Received fire en route.
0: Affirmative.
2: Rock Control 273. Go ahead. 73, can you go up by the town line, area of Burger King 99? Norwell is reporting a boulder in the roadway. Unsure of where, if you could check our half.
3: Okay, receive. I'm going to be tied up. I'm on a motor vehicle south. I'm going to be a few minutes.
2: Sir, my apologies. Control that 278, if you can go check it.
4: Fire officer section medical. 435 State Street is going to be a party with a stager.

0: Sorry, 7-8. 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
4: For the medical, 435 State Street, 28-year-old male party, experiencing seizure, 1738, operator 245.
2: Mr. Buckley, Plymouth PD called over and said that he was involved in a serious motor vehicle crash in the town. He fled the scene on foot before officers' arrival. They have reason to believe he got a ride to 50 Johnson Terrace in our town. They're just looking for a well-being check and just for him to contact Plymouth.

115,000, sitting 115,000 over Marconi,

0: prosecute drill.
1: I'll be clear, citation warning issued to Mass here of 618-90203S, 618-90203. 100. 273 to 278. If you're not too far out, I can take that folder call.
2: I'm off that one, I never.
3: Control to Alpha 16, Nalen 3. Can you start over to the Cheesecake parking lot right near Charlie 32, light pole there? Third-party caller is reporting a white Civic crash into a Jeep. They do have the plate for the Civic. It's going to be 5 Sierra Papa Whiskey 59, 5 SPW 59. They drove away, parked in a different spot. Caller's still on scene there.
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0: 3813. The car that was struck is going to be at C35, 5 X-ray, Papa Sierra 82, 5 XPS 82. The car is going to wait by pole C32 with the car that struck the Jeep.
1: Roger, you can put me out.
0: Got it.
2: Got another message from Norwood. They advised me to cancel them. Holder's going to be on their side of the town line.
3: Okay. Let me show my car.
2: Roger.

0: 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Anyone submitted on shore destination?
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2: From Jugdo, if you can do it, RNAS 25 for 9-1-4-3.

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1: 201 Commerce Way.
0: Can you head over to Mia Ragaza? I have a 911 call on the line. That child is having allergic reaction. The EpiPen did not work. It's consular at this time. 5-0.
1: 200 seat.
2: There's definitely some paint transfer damage from a scrape on the Honda. If you just want to note that.

0: Okay. Steve, PD Invest.
1: Three. And I'll give you two people when you're ready. Celia Wood, 520 of 89, and Brandon Wood, 218 of 81.
2: She also stated that she just spoke to an officer, and the officer is following the vehicle. Not sure if we have an officer following them at this time.
3: .345 to Hanover.
2: Hanover.
3: Yeah, I just spoke with that female. I'm a couple vehicles behind that car. I'm just trying to catch up to it now. I have not seen anything erratic at this point.
2: Received what she's giving us is that they were crossing over several lanes, including the breakdown lane, driving erratically. And it's a male driver.

0: 4745. I'm coming north past an Imperial Garden if you need me.
1: One proprietor's way. Outside Mira Gaza in the parking lot for a medical. Still on the 7051.
2: 792.
3: 79.
2: Do you want to give Plymouth a call back? No one's answering. There's no vehicles in the driveway. I don't know if you want to see how concerned they are if we need to make entry.
3: Okay, stand by.

0: No controller, 327.
1: Out.
0: A Alpha, Circuit Street. 911 caller, he's the homeowner. He's currently in Maine. Checking the cameras. There's no smoke or fire. It's just reporting the smoke alarm is going off.

0: Received.
1: Phone City, they no longer need any further service.
2: Good day, thanks.
3: Roger, Alpha 16 is still sitting with the victim, or the suspect vehicle, sorry.

0: 45 to Hanover.
1: Hanover.
0: Observe that vehicle, 53 South all the way to the Pembroke Line. Observed no violations, no erratic operation. And show me clear.

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1: Mail 40.
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3: Be a possible operator, same address as the RO, fit the age description. 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Sierra Alpha 6511230, SA 6511230.
0: Just advised that they were operating a 1967 Camaro.
1: Q, clear, heading over to 37th State for the bubble shift.
0: Alright, I'm still showing you're en route to South Shore, and then be heading on over for lift assist. Be advised we have Hanover responding to that mutual aid ambulance.
1: Receive advice and make some cookie. We've known about this call for a little bit.

0: 1, the Hampton Fire Alarm. Ground responding to State Street.
1: A1, you're in route to State Street. 1758, stay advised for a lift assist from a party from a bed to a hospital bed, roughly 200 pounds. 1759.
2: Dispatch to CP. Just be advised that medical is clear, no transport.
3: Engine 3 file, I'm assisting P1 for transport.
4: Assisting P1 for a transport, 1800.
1: Sir, we do have a translator on the line at the time. They spoke to the caller. They stated accidental. They speak ancient Creole, and they're refusing to give any information, just stating it was an accident.
5: Okay, received. That's good enough for me. You can show me clear.
0: The image of this crash was in contact with the operator of the vehicle, just stating that it was on Woodridge Road. She didn't have a specific location on Woodridge. It was just towards the end of it near a cul-de-sac that he was operating a Camaro. She's going to reach out to him and have him call 911 so we can get a specific location, but it's definitely reported to be on Woodridge.
6: Stafford Street, Unit 114, DLS Medical, respond level 2, 1801.
7: Okay, I know they're short right now, so just let us know if we need to head that way to assist.
8: Richard, will do. It's a note that day is about a 200-pound male. So if they need help, I'll let you know.

0: 27 fire alarm. We're going to be responding 60 Stafford Street, Unit 114.
1: 27, I have you in route.
2: Shelter on scene at the very end of Woodridge Road.
3: Raise the end of Woodridge. We'll play it that way.
1: An 80-year-old female took a fall, needs a lift assist. She's with staff at this time.
0: A7, copy that.
4: Can you show us in the Hanover ambulance on scene, 6-4, come in.
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0: 313, Cindy 12. 3. 2. Can you start over to Dave and Buster's? Just called in by fire, standing by with a party acting erratic. Please go see what is happening there. 3.
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0: 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Just be advised, you have Pembroke Ambulance responding to that mutual aid. 144, Garland Drive.
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2: 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Be advised, coming up on 5 minutes, zero takers. Do you want me to go with the next?
3: That's affirmative. 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You can show engine 2 and the Hanover ambulance clear. Command terminated. Responding, go and dress.
0: Entering A2.
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5: Come here, police matter, no EMS. 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
2: 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Command terminated. 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
0: Engine 2, that was Pembroke Union signing off.
1: Received. Engine 2, Pembroke, Sony going off on 144, go 1 drive. 1815.
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0: Fox 40 Fire. Dispatching a fire alarm activation at number 89 Woodridge Road, called in by the homeowner. No smoke or fire reported.
1: That'll be issue 2.

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1: Very 5, dispatch engine 2 for the final activation at number 89 Woodbridge Road. 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No smoke or fire reported. Just alarm sounding at 1818.

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0: 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We just took you off. It's going to be Engine 2.
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2: Engine 2 is on 80 Westbound Road.

0: 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Four, and we already have information, Mike, Colonel 508.
1: Department dispatch in. Engine 1, 160 Bay Ave for smoke alarm. Still on at 1821.
2: 118 Division Street with fire for a juvenile with an allergic reaction to peanuts. EpiPen has been administered.

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0: Angels on.
1: We'll be there. Fire department will be transporting shortly.
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0: 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She is breathing better.
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0: Did you have the PD with those parties on Elburn Way, or are they back over on West Pond Road now?
1: PD is going to be over on West Pond. Edge 2, the PD is not with those parties at this time. They are over on West Pond.
0: Okay, received. Now, where did the Elgren Way address come from?
1: Caller did Elgren Way after we had already sent the engine. He said that that was the area he saw the two walking towards after they'd gotten out of the water.
0: Okay, received. We'll be on here investigating.
1: All right, one receives.
2: 1828.

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2: We've assisted the homeowner. 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Unit 2 is going to be clear. Command has terminated.
4: MPA, down 5-2-6.
1: Mr. Evil, just stepping out of the crossing. I'm headed that way. It's just going to take me a minute.
0: 47,
1: the roof.

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1: Fire alarm.
0: Rescue 1 at Social Hospital, ALS. Angel 132 Clay returning.
1: Rescue
2: 1,
1: Social,
2: ALS. 3-2,
1: engine 1 to
2: 4, 13-30. Engine 1 to 8-1, the motor vehicle crash in the area of the Boston Fire Sprinkler. 14-15, Hanover Street. Two vehicles with injuries in airbags and 16-30.
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1: And we'd like to do the localizer 7, circle 25.
0: And another gentleman.
2: 3-0. Steph already came in. I gave him a paper copy. Updated the call as well. Just want to keep you aware.
3: Fantastic. Thank you.
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1: Bridget?
2: Amber, you can start the hook for 2 as well.
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2: 46 will be going out anyway.
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1: Farland answering engine 2.
0: Yeah, we've investigated the pond. There's no kayaks out on the water. Nobody out on the water. No signs of distress. Unless you have anything further, we're going to be clear.
1: Engine 2, no kayaks on the water, no signs of distress. 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
0: The operator of the Chevy is going to be Mass Driver's License, S Sierra, A Alpha, 1600984. 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

0: 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Fire Department's head at 36 Barbara Road in the EOC residence. 43-year-old female, leg numbness.
1: Bilateral leg numbness.
2: Fire Engine 5 is on 34 nautical wave in the alarm sounding.
3: Engine 5, I have you in route 34 nautical wave. Engine 5, just be advised, you get a call from ADT Security. It's set as a zone 27 smoke alarm.
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1: Received.
2: Female party 36 Barber Road. She did disconnect with us all while on the line. She's back and forth between being unable to feel her legs and her legs being in pain. I'm sure you're aware, but we do have a Q5 caution there in house as well.
3: Receipt, I'm aware. Thank you.

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2: Amy Shadwell's, all units are clear.
3: Six Mobile Command, 855, into fire. Need to do yourself one.
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3: two. And sorry, A2.
4: A2 is en route to the VI Plymouth. 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
3: Received A2 en route to the VI Plymouth. 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

0: is that call you were referring to was the same order of people crash that we merged together. We might not be able to completely remove it from all these calls.
1: Very good, thank you.
2: Caller reports at 554 Bowen Road, his neighbor's burning. This is a small burn.
3: Hey, Dave.

0: School Street, 814 will be in working line. If we can just add that address to extra checks for the next couple of days, please.
1: For Roger. Would you like me to add the plate as well?

0: I'll be clear.
1: Okay, 10-4, 10-5, 10-5.

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1: Coverage 1900.
2: Yes, thank you, received.

0: 345 to 347. 47. Okay, I just spoke to Pembroke PD down here in Cardinal Cushing. They have a PC to arrest a party involved with a domestic in their town. A party was armed with a knife. He's going to be driving Mass Reg El Lima G Golf 1821. And the party is going to be Mass OLN S Sierra 592-75715 Robert Giozzi. Apparently he has a child that resides down here at Cardinal Cushing. I believe he may swing by here at some point, so if you happen to see that vehicle, they do have PC for arrest of that party.
1: Okay, I'll set the area.
0: I just came through here with Pembroke, with no sign of that vehicle now, but just if you happen to see it.
2: .273 to Rockland Headquarters, Crescent Street, checks okay.
3: Right.
4: B Bravo, Sarge.
3: B Delta.
4: Received. 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
4: 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D Delta.
3: Dispatch received. That's the same medical call.

0: Gate D is the same as the main gate medical, not a separate one.
1: C1, gate D Delta, which is the main entrance area.
0: Basically.

0: file on me, too.
1: Sir, A2.
0: A2 is on arrival, B.I. Plymouth.
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1: 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A14, can you go up there, please?
2: Units,
3: Roger, units responding to Mom. Be advised, we don't know how many people are involved or any descriptions.

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1: Roger.
2: Five to control. Are they separated now, and was this fight considered as variable?
0: The caller that I spoke to stated the employee there threw water at her over possibly a dispute over the food. Sounds like the caller that got the water thrown at her is going to be waiting by Johnny Rockets. Looks like Bob's security's up there as well.

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1: Roger.
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1: Paramedic 2, South Shore, 341. You're going to be clear, C4. Paramedic 1 just cleared the hospital. So hold off now. 1920.
0: Okay, on the message.

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0: Tactical the Cruiser, Pembroke Polyfish on a Bolo from Mass Ridge, Lima Golf 1821, LG 1821, a blue 2015 Subaru Outback, being operated by a Robert Giazzi, Sierra 59275715, at Sierra 59275715. 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

0: 24th, come back to a Ruth Abar Baez out of Waterbury, Connecticut, born in 03.
1: Roger, you can also change your address to 38 Woodford Street in Dorchester.
0: Roger.
2: Fire to control.
3: Good.
2: Two parties by name and DOB when you're ready. First one's going to be Brooke Randolph Sauer. The last name's going to be hyphenated and it's going to be common spelling for Brooke, common spelling for Randolph. Sauer's going to be spelled Sierra Oscar Whiskey Echo Romeo Sierra. DOB 9/16/2010. She's going to be out at 264 Geneva Ave in Dorchester. Second when you're ready.
0: In a second.
2: Jayla Nicholas, first name is going to be Juliet Alpha Hotel, Yankee Lima Alpha, last name Nicholas, November India Charlie Hotel, Oscar Lima Alpha Sierra, DOB 8/11/2009. She's going to be out of 18 Speedwell Street in Dorchester.

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2: 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Head 3 is going to be clear returning.
3: 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Head 3 clear returning.

0: 7-8 Patrol.
1: 57 at CP. I've got that individual by the... By the, my cousin's main, Lhasa.
2: Dispatch, you copy that? 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
1: I believe I was hearing my name called.
2: Oh, 16 patrol.
1: That's affirmative.
2: Four, seven, five, nine.
0: Go for CP.
3: Second medical, front of EMS 10-2. It'll be for a syncope EMS for the patient.
0: F-10-2 received. Is that by the stop stage or stall stage?
4: Charges at this time, and all parties decline medical. I'll be in for a report. Roger.
1: Power's out of it.

0: Ian, can you report to the bus drop-off area? Deputies O'Connell and Viola, can you report to CP?
1: Okay, so far.
0: A2-sec.
1: A2-sec.
2: 28 to work control, just...

0: I went third medical, front cabin creamery, for a man down.
1: 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We have her as well.
2: Which zone are you in up 100? Where are you at? The location?
1: Yeah, we're right next to the cabin. We have medical on scene as well.
2: Receive.
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2: 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Just she keeps passing out.
3: 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CP to dispatch, if you can relay the fire to bring a stretcher to the Cabot Creamery.
4: Raising your message, but really.
0: And 86, she's looking to speak to an officer. I'll have to check the area.

Dispatch CP. Is on, go ahead. Another person down, Big area. So, location again, please. Reported the mixing console in the middle of the ground. Can you pass location again, please? Right where all the lighting equipment is, right in the middle of the field. One electrician head that way. The other medical team take care of my fire.

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2: 1939. Reporting the last medical near the main stage. Can you vector people into your location? We have a hard time locating you on camera.
3: Right in front of the style stage by the mixing tent. Fire's with them right now.
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0: I'm going to add the box off.
1: 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Thank you.
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3: 98 Anson, you can put me on that call.
4: Richard, 98.
5: Verifying, you can disregard the stretcher next to cabin. We were able to relocate her to the EMP
1: dump. CP to dispatch, please cancel stretcher for cabin.
6: Can we line?
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2: South Shore returning. 1942.

0: dispatch to CP.
1: Back to CP.
0: Medical, I'm talking to the doctor. That patient's going to be leaving with the mother.

0: What?
1: That third party called back. He's going to make his mother aware that we're coming by. He would also like a shed that's on the property check.
0: One answer, I'm going up.

0: 57 to CP. Yeah, that 16-year-old first aid victim was turned over to his mother and escorted out gate A. The parents gonna, father's gonna come pick them up.
1: Thank you.
0: I'll send a picture of the thumbs license officer to me over.
2: I spoke with the calling party advisor. Those are just fireworks going off. I'm going to check the area, see if I can locate where they're being set off from.
3: Okay, received. We actually just took a second call from another resident at Meeting House Lane reporting the same. We're just waiting to see if she's looking to speak to an officer, Jim.
4: Detective Simmons made her aware.
2: Yeah, she still wants to talk, I can shoot back, but I think we should be all set here. I'm going to check the area to see if I can locate that.
3: Okay, understood. We're advised there now. I'll let you know if anything changes. Thank you.
5: 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Received.
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0: any information for
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0: talked about to see if the medical from the style stage makes sense. Going to be transported to South Shore Hospital by fire.
1: Four received, thank you, Bowers.
2: What do we have up?

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1: Engine 1, we'll show you one this morning. A7, we'll show you on. Engine 1 and A7 on responding. 60 Stafford Street for unit 106. Call's going to be for a female. 86, it's going to be a ground level fall. She did strike the back of her head. No LOC.
0: Engine 1 has it.
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1: No.
0: Mr. Chet, it was clear. This party thinks the bike might belong to somebody at 1769 Wash, but nobody's answering the door there. He's going to check the house on the other side, see if they know anything about it.
2: Clear the area on that again because it's falling down again.

0: Thank you.
1: Deputy Viola. Deputy Viola, CP.
0: Go ahead, Tony.
1: That female's on her way to the medical tent. I'll get your name and date of birth shortly.
0: Appreciate it. Thank you.

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1: Medical and Melania, Route 3, southbound. My mile marker 13.8 is going to be right by the McDonald's.

0: 21 and Control. Can I have an incident number for this, please? Can you assign it to,
1: The females in the media tent at this time being evaluated. Doreen Page, P-A-G-E, 6158. She's okay.

0: presente.
1: I just spoke to the homeowner, 1769 Wash. Bike does not belong there.
2: Roger, we're talking to her now.
0: K6, I have you in room.
3: File, I'm an Intuit on command.
0: Engine 2, I have you on command.

0: Ladder 3, I have you en route. Ladder 386, 57 Summer Street, RIP 1 Alpha. Just be advised, it's going to be a 66-year-old female. Special needs female, she's stuck in the bathtub, needs a lift assist.
1: We have a confirmed accidental via Apple Watch at 66 Glades Road.
2: Richard.
3: I finally have service for the transfer.
0: Hey, 5. Transfer.